Maybe we should all just put away our problems. 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Let me show you.

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Take your time. Feel where you are. 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And when the bass comes in, follow it. Stay with it. No distractions, no extras. Just movement.

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Everything connects here. 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And when the bass comes in, follow it.

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Nobody knows a thing about what's wrong with life. There's only darkness down the road, but you're the light that's shining through silver and gold. And I know I'll always be alright, by my side, by my side.